0: we're streaming live. 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Dripping all these colors off my mind, let the colors just drip.
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1: Los Angeles for the first time. I got out my bubble, my eyes just wide.

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looking on various street corners, I'm sure you've seen it yourself, standing on the corner is an alleged brother dressed in blue or green, red, and black, and spouting the news that the revolution is coming and you better get ready. Sort of like the end of the world is coming. Unfortunately, the world is just going to drag on and on.

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0: 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If the guy with no shirt on, you see me, I'll cut through my breath, man. 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